0: 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Og dette har jo startet et rykteflom om utroskap, og at de en sånn bitter skilsmissestrid. Derfor tok Jelly Roll ordet under en konsert nylig og sa følgende.
1: Me and my wife are best friends. 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We just got off the phone earlier today. 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She just did a whole podcast about it. 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That will be my best friend forever. 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They were incredible. Thank you for the next 10 years of friendship and 20 beyond that.
0: Ja, det høres jo ikke akkurat ut som dårlig stemning. Men at de skilles som venner. Her Alex Born og Jelly Roll, Bloodline.

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I've been out of shape, thinking out the box. I'm an astronaut. I blasted off the planet, rock that caused catastrophe, and it matters more because I had it. Now I had, I thought about wreaking havoc on an opposition. Kind of shocking, they want a static with precision. 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I ain't talking second, pack it up on.

It's hard to say that I'd rather stay awake when I'm asleep, because my dreams are bursting at the seams.